I pull up, like, how you pull up, baby? How you pull up? How you pull up? I pull up, 7 to

0: is Sky in the Silent Treatment. 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
2: 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It really meant a lot to me. You mean a lot to me.
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pride over character. And we can pick sides, but this is us, this is us, this is. I live on the west side of America, where they spin lies into fairy dust.